0: sur Fun Radio.
1: You see here, kid, you gotta just go for it. Don't think about what comes after or what came before. You just gotta bend your knees, take a deep breath, and jump. And you might think, what if I fall? Well, what if you don't? What if you fly?

0: 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See the blood. Ambiance sentimentale.
1: Yes, sir.
0: Avec DJ Scalp. Magic System. Soprano.

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0: 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I wanna dance by water 'neath the Mexican sky. Drink some margarita.

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2: Enjoy yourself to the biggest music show experience.